0: number one for Hot New Country, KX 94.7, the latest from Lanny, along with John Mayer on guitar, doing the old pocket pat tonight with phone, keys, wallet. Make sure we got them all before we go. Megan Maroney, too, with Tennessee Orange. Hey, coming up tomorrow morning, just after 8 o'clock, Toff and Melissa will play and reveal another Dallas Smith song of the day for you. If you hadn't heard, Dallas is performing at the CNE later on this month. It is on August 31st, and Dallas is going to be there along with a very special headliner. That headliner hasn't been announced just yet, which is super strange to us, because a little behind the scenes here, usually when there's a headliner that's about to be announced, the promoter will, you know, get in touch with us prior to, just so that we can get all of our eggs in the basket. We can make a promo for it, make it sound big, but the CNE's holding on to this one pretty close to their chest, which leads me to believe it's going to be a big one. So that special headliner, along with Dallas Smith, will be on the CNE Bell Soundstage at the Band Shell August 31st, and we can get you there with a free pair of CNE passes. But you got to know what our Dallas Smith Song of the Day is. And Toff and Melissa, they're going to play and reveal another one for you just after the 8 o'clock news tomorrow morning on the KX Morning Ride.
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0: Number one for hot new country, KX 94.7, streaming it live on all of your devices tonight with new music from Zach McPhee. That track is called The Way I Know You Now. Bailey coming up, and we're going to get along with Kenny Chesney up next.
1: 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Also, what's the most overplayed country song of all time? 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
1: 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Hot Chili Peppers are co-writers on this song because of the You're My Butterfly Sugar Baby reference. 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

0: 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Owen Ringling's Love, Hate, Love. Owen is going to be live at First Ontario Concert Hall right here in the Hammer. We're going to have to wait until November, but he's well worth the wait. November 1st, and you can buy your tickets right now. Still some great seats left in the theater. 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And while you're messing around the website tonight, go click on the K Extras for your chance to grab a $500 dining credit for Woodbine Mohawk Park. 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
1: 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All this week, tune into the KX Morning Ride with Toph and Melissa just after 8 a.m. as they reveal and play the KX Dallas Smith Song of the Day. 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And you'll be off to the CNE to catch Dallas Smith. Don't fret, you'll have chances all day long. We're just wasting gas. So get ready to have some summer fun with KX Country, Canada's number one country.
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did you know the average person tosses over $500 in uneaten fruit each year? Which I don't understand why, because the expiration date on Fruit Loops is like 8 years out. 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

0: 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We are streaming live on all of your devices tonight with Morgan Griffiths and Bourbon. 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Cody Johnson, too, and the fall. I figured, since I'm rocking my Kojo t-shirt tonight, I thought I'd play you some Cody Johnson. Jelly Roll, his latest on the way, and Dustin Lynch will get us right back into another long ride of new country coming up next.
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0: 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Morgan Wallen on KX 94.7 BK2 with another one. How you doing, Spike? Appreciate the company on this Monday, August 17th. It was on this date back in 1961, Patsy Cline went into the studio and recorded her hit song, Crazy. In 1970, on this date, the Venera 7 launched. It would later become the first spacecraft to successfully transmit data from the surface of another planet. That planet? Venus. And in 2007, Kenny Chesney practiced with the New Orleans Saints. He fielded a punt and caught a pass from Drew Brees. Not bad, Kenny, not bad. Tennille Arts on the way, and we're going to mix up some margaritas with Luke Bryan next.
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0: Number one for Hot New Country, KX 94.7. We are streaming it live on all of your devices tonight with Dallas Smith. His latest good time goes. Dallas bringing the good times to the CNE Bell Soundstage at the Band Shell. He will be there on August 31st, a couple of weeks away. Dallas is going to be there with a surprise headliner. We don't know who that headliner is just yet. They're going to make that announcement on the 31st. So, but before then, we can get you down to the CNE with some CNE passes and ride all day passes. And here's how that's going to work. So tomorrow morning, be listening to Toph and Melissa just after 8 o'clock. They will play and reveal another Dallas Smith song of the day for you. Make note of what that tune is, because when you hear it replayed with either Linda or Derm at some point during the day tomorrow, ninth text through with the keyword summer, you are off to the CNE.
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0: 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The latest off that record on the way as we get you right back into another long ride of new country tonight with Luke Combs on KX 94.7.

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0: Number one for Hot New Country, KX 94.7, Josh Stumps. 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Laney and John Mayer coming up, some Mackenzie Porter too, and Jelly Roll will get us right back into another long ride of new country up next.
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0: Toronto's favorite end of summer tradition, the Canadian National Exhibition, returns to deliver its signature blend of new and the nostalgic this Friday through September 7th. Midway rides and games, wacky, tasty treats, the air show, and so much more await, including live music, free with admission to the CNE. Here's the best part. You could score a pair of ride all-day passes on August 31st. 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All this week, tune into the KX Morning Ride with Toph and Melissa just after 8 a.m. as they reveal and play the KX Dallas Smith Song of the Day. 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And you'll be off to the CNE to catch Dallas Smith. Don't fret, you'll have chances all day long. We're just wasting gas. So get ready to have some summer fun with KX Country, Canada's number one country.
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0: Toronto's favorite end of summer tradition, the Canadian National Exhibition, returns to deliver its signature blend of new and the nostalgic this Friday through September 7th. Midway rides and games, wacky, tasty treats, the air show, and so much more await, including live music free with admission to the CNE. Here's the best part. You could score a pair of ride all day passes on August 31st. Plus, catch Dallas Smith in concert with a surprise headliner presented by Rolling Stone Canada on the Bell Soundstage at the Band Show. All this week, tune into the KX Morning Ride with Toph and Melissa just after 8 a.m. as they reveal and play the KX Dallas Smith Song of the Day. Be the ninth person to text SUMMER to KX947 at 905-667-1947. And you'll be off to the CNE to catch Dallas Smith. Don't fret, you'll have chances all day long. We're just wasting gas. So get ready to have some summer fun with KX Country, Canada's number one country.
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1: There was an idea to bring together a group of remarkable people.
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1: I still believe in heroes.
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3: And we're

0: Magoo opened the door here and was coming in to talk, but...
1: Oh, gosh.
0: It's just a little guy we have around the station at this time. He likes to come in and have a morning talk. I can't have a conversation until I've had my first call.
1: Well, it's not only that. It's like we're trying to get ready for a show. And you think...
0: Oh, yeah, that too.
1: Yeah. And maybe you just don't want to talk.
0: All right. Welcome aboard. Welcome in. Tuesday, August 18th. Top from Melissa here. Let's get rolling. Sunny, becoming a mix of sun and cloud at some point. A bit of a southwest wind to 20K late this afternoon. So back into the 27 degree range. Humid X 32 degrees. We do have cloudy with a 40% chance of showers tomorrow and the risk of a thunderstorm. Let's take a look around the Great Lakes, shall we? Niagara Falls, 14. Toronto's 18. It is nice and clear here in the Hammer. And 14 degrees. First check on traffic.
1: Unfortunately, the roads are not clear, especially the 401, man. If you have to commute around the Milton area, I feel for you, because we've got road work westbound on the 401 through 6 South and eastbound on the 401. What a mess. It slows anywhere around Campbellville right in towards Milton in both directions because of construction around 25. So again, the 401 pretty, not pretty actually, anywhere between 6 South and 25. If you see traffic troubles, text us 905-667-1947. 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
0: Right back in a minute and a half. Tucker Wetmore coming up.
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1: Yep.
0: All right, Tucker Whitmore's in the house. Who told you that? Something we hear around here regularly after 9 o'clock. KX 94.7, Hamilton's number one.

0: looking forward to having Owen Ringling here at KX Country coming up this fall. We're going to try and get him in on the show as well. We're working on that with our good friends at Universal Music Canada. All right, 542, welcome aboard, 18th of August, and we're looking at mainly sunny conditions to start. Mix of sun and cloud, but back up to 27, humidex 32. We are sitting at 14, and it's feeling a little fall-like. How's traffic?
1: We've got some delays already. Thanks to Matt for the heads up. We've got the northbound Red Hill heading past Barton. That's slow. And then it appears that the northbound Red Hill ramp to the Toronto-bound QEW is closed. It's saying until about 11 o'clock this morning. So just a heads up. And I'm also seeing delays Toronto-bound QEW heading in towards the Red Hill. The 401, what a mess because of road work. The westbound 401 through 6 South and the eastbound 401 heading in towards 25. That is all road work delays as well. If you see traffic troubles or can update us, text us 905-667-1947. 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We'll have another update in less than 10 minutes.
0: Was it the Luster that won the horse race over the weekend?
1: I think that's what you said. Luster.
0: Yeah. I wasn't there.
1: No.
0: I saw a few people that were there that I recognized. Allie Walker was there, dressed in all the fancy schmancy garb. Yes.
1: That's Allie Walker. She's so incredibly talented.
0: Very cool. Football. NFL. KX947 pick and pull. It's officially here.
1: Officially underway. Yeah, yes. Pre-registration.
0: Had our folks in from tripcentral.ca yesterday to announce and make it all officially nice yesterday afternoon. We have great weekly prizes, but the grand prize is a $5,000 GC courtesy of Air Canada Vacations and tripcentral.ca.
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0: So this is why we're talking about this. Don't dilly-dally. You like that? Don't dilly-dally. 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This is going to be awesome.
1: It's fun.
0: And it is fun.
1: And if I can do it, anybody can do it, because I'm not a sports person.
0: Right.
1: But you just go along. Some weeks, you know, we have a different theme, you know, like which city would I rather visit? One or the other. That's how you pick your winners. You don't have to have a method.
0: That's right. Now, for those of you who love football, like Emma from the South, she says, football is not just a game, it's a way of life.
2: Look at here, football ain't a game, it's a way of life. My son's first word was touchdown. That's a true story. We don't name babies after family members no more. We name them after quarterbacks. My daughter's middle name is Breeze. We plan weddings around football schedules, not the other way around. We ain't got seasons. We got football and waiting for football. We might not remember our anniversaries, but ask us any historic play from any team. I seen grown men cry over football and then tell their sons to toughen up.
1: That's the best part about football is tailgating food.
0: Just tailgating, period. It's a pre-game party, man. If you haven't, it's pretty good. All right, KX947, pick 'em pull. Officially back. It's Morgan Wallen, KX947. Don't

0: festival, which isn't all that far away. Coming up, party's on in the falls. Let's get to the forecast, which is looking pretty darn good. Sunny, 27, humidex 32. It's 14 right now and nice and clear over to the roads.
1: Well, those delays on the northbound Red Hill are gone, but looks like we still have that closure on the northbound Red Hill ramp to the Toronto bound QEW. It says until 11 a.m. Taking a look at the 401, what a mess if you're making your way anywhere between the 6s and Milton. Westbound 401 slows coming out of Milton, heading in towards 6 South. And the eastbound 401 slows coming past 6 South in towards 25. Again, that's all road work. If you see traffic troubles or can update us, text us 905-667-1947. We'll have another update in less than 10 minutes.
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0: 5:53, Laura will be here momentarily. A couple of things going on social media, on Facebook. What is the most overplayed song of all time?
1: There's going to be a lot of good suggestions, I'm sure.
0: And Will Ferrell, sexiest man alive?
1: That's what his son is advocating for. Do you agree or disagree? It's on our poll question.
0: All right, Thomas Rhett, just ahead with After All the Bars Are Closed. This is Zach Bryan. It'll be-

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2: Good morning. It is 6 o'clock. I'm Laura Hampshire with KX News, and we've got clear skies in Hamilton. 15 degrees right now. Checking traffic, here's Melissa.
3: Reports of a stalled vehicle westbound 403 collectors past the 401 in Mississauga. The 401, speaking of, is an absolute mess. If you're traveling between the 6s and Milton, eastbound 401 heading towards 25 roadwork, and westbound 401 past Guelph Line, also roadwork. And we're getting reports that the northbound Red Hill ramp to the Toronto-bound QEW is closed. KX 94.7 traffic continues.
2: Making news this hour, there are less than 24 hours left until new U.S. tariffs are due to take effect in Canada. Donald Trump is imposing 50% tariffs tomorrow that would apply to a variety of goods, from cement to hockey sticks and even wine. Trade talks continue in Washington today, while the prime minister says negotiations are, quote, very intense and delicate. QPE is upset with West Lincoln Memorial Hospital. It says for the past 2 years, the union has held member appreciation events in the summer, but says this year the hospital administration said no and is refusing to allow its food truck on site. In response, hospital workers joined the National Steel Car picket line yesterday instead. Hamilton police continue to investigate a shooting near Gage Park. It happened Friday morning and sent a man to hospital who has since been treated and released. The exact location and circumstances of the shooting remain unknown. Detectives are appealing for witnesses and surveillance video to find the answers. The Canadian Civil Liberties Association and the Criminal Lawyers Association are challenging the constitutionality of a new cash bail system in Ontario. New rules set to take effect this week require people accused of a crime and granted bail to provide a cash security deposit upon release. They say the law violates the Charter of Rights about not being denied reasonable bail without just cause. The Hamilton Burlington SPCA is in desperate need of cat food. It says the pet pantry supply is running low due to increased demand, and it's working to raise $10,000 to restock the shelves. If you can help, please get in touch with the SPCA. Demolition is underway at Tumbler Ridge in northern BC, the site of a deadly mass shooting earlier this year. The provincial and federal governments earlier pledged funding to remove the building and replace it with a new school elsewhere. Eight victims died in the February 10th mass shooting by an 18-year-old who also killed their mother and brother before taking their own life. Hand-painted beaver statues representing different countries in the FIFA World Cup in Toronto are now up for auction. It began on Friday, and online bidding on 50 beaver installations has already received more than $30,000 in bids. It's set to close on Monday. Proceeds will be split equally between two charities, Toronto's First Post Office and Kidsport Ontario. In sports, the American League playoff race is heating up with seven teams vying for the final wild card spot. The Baltimore Orioles, Detroit Tigers, and Texas Rangers share the final spot. They're closely followed by the Blue Jays, Minnesota Twins, Cleveland Guardians, and Seattle Mariners. Toronto opens a series against the Rays tonight. Your forecast is next.
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2: A mix of sun and cloud today with a high of 27, Humidex 32. Increasing clouds, though, with a chance of showers and thunderstorms overnight, a low of 19. Tomorrow, chance of thunderstorms in the morning, then clearing in the afternoon, high of 24. Sunny on Thursday with a high of 25, and again Friday with a high of 27. Currently 15 in Hamilton. There's weather and more at kxcountry.fm.
8: Okay, please listen carefully. 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
3: Is it me?
8: 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It's early.
3: Okay.
8: But you're going to... I want you to listen to what I got to say, because maybe I'm just getting to the point in life that I'm angry at everything. But anyway...

0: Russell Dickerson and Worth Your Wild. Welcome. 18 August, sunny. Should hit 27. Humidex maybe 32 degrees. Bit of a mix of sun and cloud later, but all in all, a very nice day here in August, 15 and clear in Hamilton. Let's get an update on the roads.
1: We did have that closure of the northbound Red Hill ramp to the Toronto-bound QEW, but that has been reopened. Still a very slow go on the eastbound 401 heading in towards 25, heading towards Milton. But the westbound 401 through towards 6 South is easing up. If you see traffic troubles, or you can update us, text us 905-667-1947. 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We'll have another update in less than 10 minutes.
2: 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Yeah.
3: To see who loves me online.
0: Okay. We've got lots on the socials, Facebook, our poll question, Dallas Smith song of the day, but I need listeners' help.
1: Yeah.
0: I have a situation.
1: Okay.
0: I'm finally at the point in life where I think I'm just mad at everything.
1: Okay. Just now? Okay. What are you mad at now?
0: So, just the past few days, I've noticed this bird getting comfortable in our backyard.
1: Aw, it's a bird?
0: Yes.
1: Poor birdie.
0: It's a bird. I took a picture of it. I ran it through AI. Okay. I thought it was a pigeon. Turns out it's a mourning dove, spelled M-O-U-R-I-N-G.
1: Yeah.
0: A mourning dove.
1: Yeah. They're beautiful.
0: So it's just one. So one day it's on the fans. Other day it's, you know, on my chair, relieving itself at my dad's.
1: That's what they do.
0: Then on the cooking fire pit area, relieving itself, and then just being a general nuisance. And last night, we're out in the backyard, enjoying the backyard, cleaning the poop off of all the furniture.
1: Right.
0: And the bird's not there because I shoot it away earlier. So we're sitting there, and then Heather and I look up, and it's sitting in the gutter above, on the house, watching us.
1: It likes
0: waiting
1: you.
0: For us.
1: Yeah, it likes you.
0: I don't like it.
1: Aww.
0: I don't like it relieving itself on the furniture. I'm damn tempted to try and catch it.
1: No, don't.
0: Catch and release. I won't take it to Strode's, I promise.
1: No, oh my gosh. This is making me really sad. It's
0: making me angry.
1: Dove.
0: It's full of you know what.
1: Well, that's what they do, but it's a dove.
0: A mourning dove.
1: Yeah.
0: They should call it a pooping dove.
1: Well, all birds poop.
0: Not in my...
1: Have you ever not had a bird poop on your car?
0: No.
1: On your truck?
0: No, this is different.
1: Okay.
0: It won't go away.
1: It likes you.
0: I don't like it.
1: Well, just tell it. Just say, I don't like you.
0: So it will understand English?
1: Yeah, maybe. I don't like you, so please go away. Try it.
0: I thought the broom in my hand would get that message across.
1: Oh, my gosh.
0: So anyway, I'm trying to, if you guys, hit us up at the text line. How do I get rid of this thing? Someone said buy a plastic owl. I think my brother-in-law said that.
1: I think that's, I used to have a plastic owl on my balcony when I lived in an apartment to keep the birds from flying into the windows.
0: Doesn't work.
1: It doesn't work? Do you have a plastic owl?
0: I like Brett saying, it's plotting against you, Toph.
1: Well,
0: it is.
1: Because the dove figures that we should have a ticked off Toph segment on the show.
0: You might say it's squatting against me.
1: Yeah.
0: Anyway, I've got a squatter of a mourning dove in my backyard.
1: I'd like to have a mourning dove.
0: I'll catch it and bring it to you.
1: Okay. Well, no, don't do that.
0: Should I call animal control?
1: No.
0: Can I do that?
1: No.
0: Can I call the dove catcher?
1: Thing. It's just a bird.
0: Bad bird.
1: It's a bird.
0: Okay. So look at if you can help me out with this. Someone from Five.
1: No, Don't read that one.
0: Take it to Strode's.
1: No. No.
0: Free ride to Brantford.
1: Man.
0: All right. Okay. My dilemma continues. If you can help me out, 905-667-1947. I appreciate all your comments.
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0: 621, thank you for all your texts. I appreciate all of them.
1: No, some of them are really mean.
0: I'm not going to name it either and embrace it. As a matter of fact, I will dedicate this song from Riley Green to the Morning Dub.

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1: warm
0: flattered.
1: Somewhere else. All right.
0: Oh, boy.
1: Yikes. Okay, sunny and 27, humidex 32. It's 14 and clear. 15, actually. Actually, just dropped down to 13.
0: Are you sure?
1: Birds drive me nuts. How's traffic?
0: We're seeing delays. Toronto bound QW heading in towards the junction. Same for the eastbound 403 past the link, but nothing reported. Now, we had road work on the eastbound 401 through Guelph Line heading in towards 25, but now it looks like we have a crash in that area. If you could, if you're in the area, you can update us, or you spot something else, text us 905-667-1947. 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
0: Yes, tomorrow's a big day.
1: It is. 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
0: Brian is coming. Find out whose house you and Brian are going to be invading.
1: That's right, their liquor cabinet.
0: Yeah.
1: You think we're kidding, right?
0: No, yeah. I don't think you're kidding.
1: If you know Brian, like I know Brian, he's not kidding. But, tomorrow he's going to be here around 8:30. He's bringing grub for the staff. From our good friend, Bruce McKnight at Bruce's Bins.
0: Bruce is treating us to lunch.
1: How good that is.
0: Yay.
1: Yeah, man. All right, Laura's on her way. The poll question's

0: Good morning. It is 6:30. I'm Laura Hampshire with KX News for Boonstra Heating and Air Conditioning. It's going to be sunny and warm today. 15 right now. Checking traffic. Here's Melissa.
1: Looks like we have road work on the northbound Red Hill heading past Queenston, starting to slow things down. Already slow Toronto bound QW heading in towards the junction. Same for the eastbound 403. It slows down past 6 South out towards the link. And we also had those big problems and still seeing delays on the eastbound 401 heading towards Guelph Line. KX 94.7 traffic continues.
0: Making news this hour, Canada-U.S. trade talks are expected to continue today as sweeping new tariffs are set to take effect at midnight. Canada-U.S. Trade Minister Dominic LeBlanc says negotiations are not finished, and Mark Carney says he plans to speak with Donald Trump before the deadline. The new 50% tariffs would target about $28 billion worth of Canadian goods. Hamilton police are trying to determine what led to a shooting near Gage Park. It sent a man to hospital with a gunshot wound on Friday morning, but he has since been treated and released. Investigators are asking anyone who was in or near the park at the time and witnessed suspicious activity to come forward. They're also asking for surveillance or doorbell cam footage. QP is accusing West Lincoln Memorial Hospital of refusing to allow its food truck on site. QP 7800 represents 4,500 local healthcare workers and says it has held member appreciation events for the past couple of years, but not this one. Instead, its members joined the National Steel Car picket line yesterday. Now that the results are in from testing on black soot in Hamilton, an air quality town hall is being held in the city. The virtual event is being hosted by local MPP Dr. Robin Lennox. It will start at 6 tonight and you can register online. Lennox says she will discuss Hamilton's air quality and what's next on the black soot fallout. Demolition is underway at Tumbler Ridge Secondary School in northern BC, months after a mass shooting left 8 people dead. The February 10th attack killed 5 students and an educational assistant at the school, along with the shooter and 2 members of their family. The provincial and federal governments have pledged funding to build a new school elsewhere. The federal government is likely to face a constitutional challenge to its proposed ban on social media for kids under 16. France's top court struck down its ban Friday, saying it infringed on freedom of expression. A pivotal trial for Meta is set to kick off in California today. 4 states are seeking extensive financial damages, plus changes to how the company operates Facebook and Instagram. Congo's fast-moving Ebola outbreak has now killed over 2,300 people. That toll released overnight makes it the deadliest outbreak of the disease ever recorded in the Central African nation. The rare strain currently has no vaccine, but clinical trials have been authorized by Health Canada for Moderna to start working on one right away. In sports, the Blue Jays will continue their race for a wild card spot tonight as they open a set against the Rays. The Hamilton Cardinals fell to Brantford 7-1. The Toronto Raptors have signed free agent guard Malachi Smith, who averaged 8.3 points, 3.4 rebounds, and 3.3 assists with the Brooklyn Nets last season. Weather is next.
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0: A mix of sun and cloud today with a high of 27 and a humidex near 32. Might get some thunderstorms developing overnight with a low of 19, and they could continue into tomorrow morning, but clearing in the afternoon with a high of 24. Then sunshine Thursday, 25 and 27 in the sun on Friday. Currently 13 in Hamilton. There's weather and more at kxcountry.fm.
4: Okay, I'm going to go get a fancy Nespresso coffee. You tell everybody what our poll question is.
1: Well, Magnus Farrell, Will Farrell's son, is advocating for his dad to be voted People Magazine's next sexiest man alive. And we're getting your thoughts on X.
4: Maybe you should focus on being funny.
1: Sometimes people think that sense of humor is sexy.
4: All right. Coffee's on. Poll question's up. We'll get to it after Kane Brown, Lorna Lane, and Stella Lefty.

0: Stella Lefty, Boston, here in Hamilton, KX 94.7. 6:42, 18 in front of the hour. Hey, welcome in Tuesday, 18 August. A nice one, sunshine today. Some sun and cloud a little later on. Bit of a southwest wind, but back up to 27. Humidex 32. Nice and clear at the moment, and 13 in the hammer. How's traffic?
1: We just got a text from Sean saying eastbound Highway 5 is closed at the lights at Peter's Corners to Brock Road. So a heads up through that stretch in the Flamborough area, heading towards Flamborough. Southbound 400 past Maple View, we do have a crash if you're traveling up towards the Barrie area. Northbound 400 at Innisfil Beach Road, that has been cleared. Eastbound 401 at Guelph Line, ongoing road work. Westbound 401 at 25, also dealing with road work as well. It's a busy drive between Milton and the Sixes. And around Hamilton, nothing reported, but yeah, a lot of volume as well. If you see traffic troubles, text us 905-667-1947. We'll have another update in less

0: 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We do this daily. We throw it up on the platform X. We encourage you to weigh in on it, okay? On X at KX947. Now, a lot of people are commuting, so you can also hit us up on the text line. Do it safely at 905-667-1947 with your thoughts.
1: So I think it's on Netflix. They've got a brand new series called The Hawk. If you've watched it, it's Will Ferrell's latest endeavor.
0: Anything that reminds me of a bird, I'm not watching. Like a morning pigeon.
1: The morning dove, no. Oh. It's called The Hawk. It's about he's a professional golfer. And Will Ferrell's son, Magnus, is advocating for his dad to be named People Magazine's next sexiest man alive. We're asking your thoughts. Should Will Ferrell be the next sexiest man alive? Some people, he's not an unattractive man. Is he the sexiest? Well, that's subjective, right? 69% are saying no thanks.
0: Yeah, I'm right there.
1: 31% are saying it's a great choice.
0: If we tied in funny, I would be there too.
1: See, and then again, I find Will Ferrell's sense of humor is very subjective.
0: Oh, good word.
1: Exactly. To each their own.
0: I'll use the word unfunny.
1: And because a lot of the comedians that you think are funny, I don't find entertaining.
0: Steve O from Jackass isn't funny?
1: No, see?
0: Wee Man?
1: It's all subjective.
0: Oh, Johnny Knoxville?
1: No, I don't find
0: Best Jack. Show ever!
1: I don't agree. But I like, I like Fluffy, Gabrielle Iglesias, and,
0: who's that? Is that Julio's daughter?
1: No, it's a guy.
0: No?
1: And he's Fluffy.
0: Okay.
1: No, he's hysterical. I love Matt Rife. Your taste in comedians is different.
0: I love outhouses being catapulted into the air with somebody inside them.
1: That's not right. I have flashbacks to Boots and Arts.
0: That's what makes it great. All right, we're a little off the mark here, but yeah, Will Ferrell, sexiest man alive.
1: Yeah.
0: When does that come out?
1: Is it People usually magazine? The beginning of the year or the end of the year?
0: I didn't even know they still made magazines.
1: They put it online too. So lots of coverage for People Magazine's Sexiest Man Alive.
0: Okay. All right, poll questions up. Feel free to weigh in on it. Like Melissa and I go way over here. Yeah, it's on X. You can also hit us up on the text line.
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0: with Benny at the levee.
1: Benny at the levee.
0: Doing what she said in the song. Inspiration point.
1: Okay, Fonz.
0: No, yeah, no, was it Inspiration Point? Was it the Partridge Family? I think it was.
1: Oh, was it?
0: Yeah, okay. I think that was the Partridge Family. I'm sorry.
1: You're still in Mr. Whoopi's Wayback Machine.
0: Meanwhile, back here in 2026 on this 18th of August, we're looking at sunshine, a lot of it, 27, Humidex 32, I got 13, house traffic.
1: I'm seeing delays on the eastbound 403 heading in towards the junction, starting to back up to Waterdown Road as a result of whatever's going on there. Eastbound 401 in the express lanes heading towards the Allen, heavy delays. It's backing up to south of Pearson and affecting southbound lanes of the 400 as well, heading towards the 401. That's a messy drive right through that stretch. If you see traffic troubles or can update us, text us 905-667-1947. Those earlier delays, eastbound 401 heading through Guelph Line, and they're still there, but they appear to be improving. KX94.7 traffic is brought to you in part by Woodbine Mohawk Park. At Mohawk, dinner tastes better trackside. 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We'll have another update in less than 10 minutes.
0: Dallas Smith and a surprise headliner presented by Rolling Stone Canada coming to the CNE Bell Soundstage at the Banshell August 31st. And we can get you there a couple of different ways.
1: So each day this week, we're going to play and reveal the Dallas Smith Song of the Day with an instant chance at that point to be the ninth texter with the keyword summer, and then a replay later today with another chance to score those passes and ride all day pass, ride all day passes.
0: Okay, so here we go. Right at 8 o'clock when we identify and play the Dallas Smith Song of the Day, we're going to give you an instant chance to score those passes, and then on the replay later in the day, again, the keyword is summer, which it's feeling like today.
1: It is. The last couple of days have been really stinking summery.
0: Enjoy.

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2: Good morning. It is 7 o'clock. I'm Laura Hampshire with KX News for Boonstra Heating and Air Conditioning. A little cool to start the day. 13 right now. 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
3: Crash reported eastbound 403 past Waterdown Road heading in towards the junction. Ongoing eastbound 401 Express past Keel in the left lane. And in the Barrie area, southbound 400 past Maple View. KX 94.7 traffic continues.
2: Making news this hour, there are less than 24 hours left until new U.S. tariffs are due to take effect in Canada. Donald Trump is imposing 50% tariffs tomorrow that would apply to a variety of goods from cement to hockey sticks and even wine. Trade talks continue in Washington today, while the prime minister says negotiations are, quote, very intense and delicate. QP is upset with West Lincoln Memorial Hospital. It says for the past 2 years, the union has held member appreciation events in the summer, but says this year the hospital administration said no and is refusing to allow its food truck on site. In response, hospital workers joined the National Steel Car picket line yesterday instead. Hamilton police continue to investigate a shooting near Gage Park. It happened Friday morning and sent a man to hospital who has since been treated and released. The exact location and circumstances of the shooting remain unknown. Detectives are appealing for witnesses and surveillance video to find the answers. The Canadian Civil Liberties Association and the Criminal Lawyers Association are challenging the constitutionality of a new cash bail system in Ontario. New rules set to take effect this week require people accused of a crime and granted bail to provide a cash security deposit upon release. They say the law violates the Charter of Rights about not being denied reasonable bail without just cause. The Hamilton Burlington SPCA is in desperate need of cat food. It says the pet pantry supply is running low due to increased demand, and it's working to raise $10,000 to restock the shelves. If you can help, please get in touch with the SPCA. Demolition is underway at Tumbler Ridge in northern BC, the site of a deadly mass shooting earlier this year. The provincial and federal governments earlier pledged funding to remove the building and replace it with a new school elsewhere. Eight victims died in the February 10th mass shooting by an 18-year-old who also killed their mother and brother before taking their own life. Hand-painted beaver statues representing different countries in the FIFA World Cup in Toronto are now up for auction. It began on Friday, and online bidding on 50 beaver installations has already received more than $30,000 in bids. It's set to close on Monday. Proceeds will be split equally between two charities, Toronto's First Post Office and Kidsport Ontario. In sports, the American League playoff race is heating up with seven teams vying for the final wild card spot. The Baltimore Orioles, Detroit Tigers, and Texas Rangers share the final spot. They're closely followed by the Blue Jays, Minnesota Twins, Cleveland Guardians, and Seattle Mariners. Toronto opens a series against the Rays tonight. Your forecast is next.
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2: Checking your forecast. Mix of sun and cloud today with a high of 27, Humidex near 30. Increasing clouds with a chance of showers, risk of a thunderstorm overnight, a low of 19. Chance of thunderstorms tomorrow morning, but clearing in the afternoon, a high of 24. Sunny Thursday with a high of 25, and again Friday with a high of 27. Currently, 13 in Hamilton. There's weather and more at kxcountry.fm.
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0: Daily D. Kyle McKierney in rear view mirror. You've been taking up space in my rear view.
1: Space in my rear.
0: Oh, is it Celtic kind of sounding?
1: A little bit, just me.
0: Hey, beautiful sunshine. Enjoy it. Hopefully you got your shades on. Get the order of the day. We'll talk about a 27, Humidex 32. Crisp at the moment. 13, but sunny. How's traffic?
1: It looks like we've still got that closure, and it's probably going to be closed for a while because I understand it's construction happening on the eastbound lanes of Highway 5 around Middletown Road, and westbound lanes are slowing down through that stretch as well. Eastbound 401 Express past Keele, crash ongoing. Eastbound 403 past Waterdown Road. We had an earlier crash through there, but it looks to be improving as well. KX94.7 traffic is brought to you in part by Strode's Barbecue and Deli in Brantford, fueling backyard get-togethers and family tables for generations. 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We'll have another update in less than 10 minutes.
0: Okay, just before we get to the Facebook discussion, I was earlier this morning talking about a problem I have with a mourning dove. M-O-U-R-I-N-G.
1: Right.
0: It won't leave my backyard.
1: They're quite beautiful.
0: Somebody sent a picture of one, said feed them. They don't poop where they eat. No.
1: It sounds like you.
0: Sounds like anybody.
1: Right.
0: That's a saying in life. But anyway, thanks, Rob. But no. Okay, let's go to Facebook. We're talking about the most overplayed song of all time, in your opinion.
1: Right. So a lot of people are weighing in on Facebook. Michelle is saying anything by the Tragically Hip. So in other words, would this mean that people are now talking about songs they don't like, or they just have heard one too many times?
0: You're just saying.
1: Yeah.
0: Tom Sawyer by Rush. Really, any song by Rush? Tara Lynn saying
1: right.
0: None. Okay.
1: Manny's saying weddings, sporting events have played that darn chicken dance song to death. Haven't been to a wedding in ages, but I wouldn't doubt they still play it at the odd wedding.
0: What is that, the little bird dance?
1: It's called Dance Little Bird, yeah.
0: Oh, God.
1: Dance Little Bird. Maybe you should play that for your morning dove. Maybe it'll just go away because it doesn't like that song.
0: For those of you who don't know, I got this morning dove, just won't leave my backyard.
1: Right.
0: And it's crapping everywhere, and I'm not happy about it. Anyway.
1: Deb is saying In the Air Tonight by Phil Collins. I agree with that one. That one's just every day I hear that.
0: Rebecca, Achy Breaky Heart. Sirens, but they played the bejesus.
1: I know, but they don't anymore. Oh, Donna, you nailed it. Anything by Mariah Carey. Like Christmas Time? All I want for Christmas is you. Oh.
0: Okay.
1: I just.
0: All right. In your opinion, ladies and gentlemen, what is the most overplayed song? All time.
1: Next time we discuss it, I'm going to sing them all for you.
0: That's right. We look forward to listeners fleeing everywhere. All right. Hit us up on the Facebook page. You can also text 905-667-1947.
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0: 7:21 in the sunshine with Shaboozy, the cowgirl. 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

0: you boozy. I want to see you dance, cowgirl. Everybody in the bar is getting a little bit tipsy. Beautiful sunshine greeting us on this 18th of August. Welcome in, everybody. Toff and Melissa here. A lot of sunshine. That is kind of the order of the day for the most part. 27 the high, humidex 32. Although, still reporting 13 here in Hamilton, nice and clear. The falls at 15, Toronto 17. How's traffic?
1: Still have that closure, and it looks like it's going to be there for a while. Eastbound on the Highway 5 heading through Middletown Road, where he got a text. Understandably, it is construction through that stretch that's going to be there for a little while. Very busy drive on the major routes around Hamilton. No other problems have been reported other than eastbound 401 collectors at Weston Road. Two right lanes are blocked with that crash. If you see traffic troubles, text us 905-667-1947. 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
0: 727 Poteet, Texas. Population 2,795.
1: Oh, that's small.
0: That's just, isn't that though?
1: It's teeny tiny.
0: And guess whose home that is?
1: Ah, this guy.
0: Pretty cool, man. George Strait. We've got a special guest joining us in about 10 minutes. You want to stick around for that? But first, right.

0: Good morning. It is 7:30. I'm Laura Hampshire with KX News for Oakville Home Leisure. And we've got clear skies in Hamilton, 13 degrees right now. Checking traffic. Here's Melissa.
1: That earlier crash, eastbound 401 Express past Keele has been reported cleared. Stalled vehicle eastbound 401 collectors at the 400. Eastbound 401 collectors approaching the 400. A new collision through there. And eastbound lanes of Highway 5 at Middletown Road are closed for construction. KX 94.7 traffic continues.
0: Making news this hour, Canada-U.S. trade talks are expected to continue today as sweeping new tariffs are set to take effect at midnight. Canada-U.S. Trade Minister Dominic LeBlanc says negotiations are not finished, and Mark Carney says he plans to speak with Donald Trump before the deadline. The new 50% tariffs would target about $28 billion worth of Canadian goods. Hamilton police are trying to determine what led to a shooting near Gage Park. It sent a man to hospital with a gunshot wound on Friday morning, but he has since been treated and released. Investigators are asking anyone who was in or near the park at the time and witnessed suspicious activity to come forward. They're also asking for surveillance or doorbell cam footage. QP is accusing West Lincoln Memorial Hospital of refusing to allow its food truck on site. QP 7800 represents 4,500 local healthcare workers and says it has held member appreciation events for the past couple of years, but not this one. Instead, its members joined the National Steel Car picket line yesterday. Now that the results are in from testing on black soot in Hamilton, an air quality town hall is being held in the city. The virtual event is being hosted by local MPP Dr. Robin Lennox. It will start at 6 tonight and you can register online. Lennox says she will discuss Hamilton's air quality and what's next on the black soot fallout. Demolition is underway at Tumbler Ridge Secondary School in northern BC, months after a mass shooting left 8 people dead. The February 10th attack killed 5 students and an educational assistant at the school, along with the shooter and 2 members of their family. The provincial and federal governments have pledged funding to build a new school elsewhere. The federal government is likely to face a constitutional challenge to its proposed ban on social media for kids under 16. France's top court struck down its ban Friday, saying it infringed on freedom of expression. A pivotal trial for Meta is set to kick off in California today. 4 states are seeking extensive financial damages, plus changes to how the company operates Facebook and Instagram. Congo's fast-moving Ebola outbreak has now killed over 2,300 people. That toll released overnight makes it the deadliest outbreak of the disease ever recorded in the Central African nation. The rare strain currently has no vaccine, but clinical trials have been authorized by Health Canada for Moderna to start working on one right away. In sports, the Blue Jays will continue their race for a wild card spot tonight as they open a set against the Rays. The Hamilton Cardinals fell to Brantford 7-1. The Toronto Raptors have signed free agent guard Malachi Smith, who averaged 8.3 points, 3.4 rebounds, and 3.3 assists with the Brooklyn Nets last season. Weather is next.
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0: A mix of sun and cloud today, high of 27, Humidex around 32. Increasing clouds tonight with a chance of showers and thunderstorms, a low of 19. Chance of thunderstorm tomorrow morning, but clearing in the afternoon with a high of 24. Sunny Thursday with a high of 25, and more sun Friday with a high of 27. Currently, 13 in Hamilton. There's weather and more at kxcountry.fm.
4: If you are a regular here at KX 94.7, you know well that we support many motorcycle initiatives here. The 911 Foundation ride is this weekend, actually. But coming up in September, one that is near and dear to our heart is the Golden Horseshoe Ride for Dad. We have Chris Gill joining us, co-chair, in just a few moments, so stick around for that. We'll tell you how you can help, whether you ride or not. Kenny Chesney with K.

0: Top of the list here in the sunshine. We're going to top out 27, so a nice one with some southwesterly winds. Humidity around 32. It's 13. Over to traffic.
1: We have reports in Hamilton of malfunctioning traffic lights on Queen Street between Hunter and Aberdeen. Don't forget to treat them as an all-way stop, and of course, it's going to take you a little longer to navigate through there. Also, a closure of the eastbound lanes of Highway 5 through Middletown Road because of construction. Very busy drive on the major routes around Hamilton, but no problems have been reported. Ongoing, though, if you're traveling on the eastbound 401 Express Pass, still just being cleared away. 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We'll have another update in less than 10 minutes.
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0: Okay, 7:46 on the ride, and joining us live on the phone, I have with us Chris Gill of the Ride for Dad Prostate Cancer Run Golden Horseshoe. Chris, good morning, and thanks
24: morning,
0: for
24: Chris.
0: Doing this.
24: Hey, guys. Great to be on air again with you guys, and I appreciate your time. Thank you very much.
0: Look, man, always a pleasure to have you, and you know that KX94.7, we've been with you all the way with the Golden Horseshoe Ride for Dad. I actually went through my files yesterday, and I saw a picture of myself with Walter Gretzky, who was also actively involved.
24: Pretty yeah. Cool. I remember those days, Bill.
0: Right?
24: Holy crow.
0: Well, yeah. The tradition continues here, and September 20th is a date. Now, for somebody just hearing about the Ride for Dad for the first time, what's it all about, and why is it so important, Chris?
24: Well, you know what? One in seven men get affected by prostate cancer, Bill and team. And for all the listeners out there, if one thing comes out of all this, get checked by the doctors, because we're losing some good people. If it's caught early, it's pretty easy to fix.
0: Right.
24: If a prostate cancer is caught late in the game, Bill, as we know, because we just lost a few of our friends, it can be bad news.
1: So, Chris, where does the money raised go from Ride for Dad, and how does that actually fight against prostate cancer?
24: Well, it's a very good question. I can say that from our ride, all of the proceeds go for either awareness of prostate cancer through many forms, or as Bill knows, he's been with us, I think he's with us as well, we do fund the local prostate cancer lab at McMaster University at Dravinsky. We fund that through the funds that we raise, and it goes directly to them. And we've recently been able to give over $60,000 in the last calendar year, to that cause, Bill, and I know that you're part of that as well.
0: All right. Well, look at prostate cancer affects so many Canadian men, Chris. What's the one message you really want the guys and their families to hear about the early detection and getting checked?
24: Yeah, if you're a male, regardless of the age, get a PSA test, guys. It's really important. You know, we're doing a lot of research, and we're hoping simply to have do their home test, but we're not there yet, but we're well on the way. But what I say is the PSA test is very effective. And talk to your doctor and make a party of regular health. And I want to say, if I can, Bill and team, to the wives of the husbands, to the girlfriends, and to the nieces, and to the daughters, get the men that you love to get checked and get a PSA test done.
1: All right, Chris, so tell us how people can get involved. How can our listeners get involved? What can they expect? Because it's not too late to get involved, is it?
24: Oh, no. No, it's coming up on September 20th at the Hamilton Croatian Hall. www.rideforDad.ca. Anybody can register. Anybody can donate. And you don't have to ride yourself to take part. Everyone's welcome at the event, as you guys know. And you can also sponsor a friend or a friend of a friend that takes part in a ride. So it's really easy to get involved. Anybody who wants to volunteer, get a hold of me. We're lucky this year, guys. We've got a number of new volunteers who've come on board based on what they've seen over the years. And we're very excited about that.
0: And you guys always put in a top shelf show. The ride, the whole route is incredible. So, Chris, thank you for your time. Again, ridefordad.ca. Look up the Golden Horseshoe chapter. We got to get moving. We're just over a month away. We're just over a month away, right?
24: Yeah, it's coming. And don't forget, Daryl Gray of Helix is playing live for us, and it's going to be a good show.
1: Awesome.
0: All right, Chris, thanks for your time. Golden Horseshoe Ride for Dad. We're looking forward to it. September 20th. Thanks for your time today, buddy. Appreciate it. It's Josh Ross now. Hey, how you look? KX Country.

0: you love
1: when you're gone. It's important we put that part in, right?
2: How you look moving on? Yeah. It's probably
1: while you're gone. Yeah, moving on. I wish that morning dove would move on from my backyard. That's another story.
2: You know, I hate how it would look.
1: I don't like the poop from my chairs.
2: They're beautiful little birds, though.
1: Sunny. Very nice weather for morning pigeons or doves. High 27, humidex 32. It's 13. How's traffic?
2: Eastbound lanes of Highway 5 at Middletown Road closed for what appears to be construction. We also have reports of malfunctioning traffic lights on Queen Street in Hamilton between Aberdeen and Hunter. Treat them as an all-way stop. And ongoing crash cleanup on the westbound 401 Express past Weston Road. If you see traffic troubles or can update us, text us 905-667-1947. 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
1: Okie dokie, smokey. Dallas Smith, CNE. We can get you there momentarily.
2: We can get you there instantly as well. So make sure you're listening. We're going to play and reveal the Dallas Smith song of the day. You will need that for replay later on today. But when we start playing that song, you also want to be the ninth texter with the keyword summer.
1: Okay. So Dallas Smith, it's CNE Admissions. Ride all day passes. How cool is that?
2: Yeah, for August 31st is when he's going to be there. And he's not even the headliner. There's a special guest headliner that will be announced that morning.
1: Yeah, you can ride those rides till you blow chunks.
2: Oh, stop. Oh, my gosh. People are eating breakfast.
1: Okay. What's wrong with that? I'm just kidding.
2: So unappetizing.
1: Okay, so pay attention. Yes, Dallas Smith's song of the day. Your chance to score instant pass is coming up in less than 10.
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2: Good morning. It is 8 o'clock. I'm Laura Hampshire with KX News for St. Jean Realty. Sunny and warm today, 13 right now. Checking traffic, here's Melissa.
3: Construction closure of the eastbound lanes of Highway 5 at Middletown Road. Also, we had reports that Queen Street in Hamilton between Aberdeen and Hunter was dealing with malfunctioning traffic lights. In the Etobicoke area, avoid the area of westbound 401 Express past Weston Road. That is a big crash. Also in Etobicoke, Kipling and Finch, a police investigation underway. KX 94.7 traffic continues.
2: Making news this hour, there are less than 24 hours left until new U.S. tariffs are due to take effect in Canada. Donald Trump is imposing 50% tariffs tomorrow that would apply to a variety of goods from cement to hockey sticks and even wine. Trade talks continue in Washington today, while the prime minister says negotiations are, quote, very intense and delicate. QP is upset with West Lincoln Memorial Hospital. It says for the past 2 years, the union has held member appreciation events in the summer, but says this year the hospital administration said no and is refusing to allow its food truck on site. In response, hospital workers joined the National Steel Car picket line yesterday instead. Hamilton police continue to investigate a shooting near Gage Park. It happened Friday morning and sent a man to hospital who has since been treated and released. The exact location and circumstances of the shooting remain unknown. Detectives are appealing for witnesses and surveillance video to find the answers. The Canadian Civil Liberties Association and the Criminal Lawyers Association are challenging the constitutionality of a new cash bail system in Ontario. New rules set to take effect this week require people accused of a crime and granted bail to provide a cash security deposit upon release. They say the law violates the Charter of Rights about not being denied reasonable bail without just cause. The Hamilton Burlington SPCA is in desperate need of cat food. It says the pet pantry supply is running low due to increased demand, and it's working to raise $10,000 to restock the shelves. If you can help, please get in touch with the SPCA. Demolition is underway at Tumbler Ridge in northern BC, the site of a deadly mass shooting earlier this year. The provincial and federal governments earlier pledged funding to remove the building and replace it with a new school elsewhere. 8 victims died in the February 10th mass shooting by an 18-year-old who also killed their mother and brother before taking their own life. Hand-painted beaver statues representing different countries in the FIFA World Cup in Toronto are now up for auction. It began on Friday, and online bidding on 50 beaver installations has already received more than $30,000 in bids. It's set to close on Monday. Proceeds will be split equally between 2 charities, Toronto's First Post Office and Kidsport Ontario. In sports, the American League playoff race is heating up with 7 teams vying for the final wild card spot. The Baltimore Orioles, Detroit Tigers, and Texas Rangers share the final spot. They're closely followed by the Blue Jays, Minnesota Twins, Cleveland Guardians, and Seattle Mariners. Toronto opens a series against the Rays tonight. Your forecast is next.
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2: Checking your forecast. Well, mix of sun and cloud today. High of 27, humidex near 32. Clouds clouds will roll in overnight tonight, though, with a chance of showers and thunderstorms, a low of 19. Then we might get some storms tomorrow morning, but clearing in the afternoon with a high of 24. Sunny on Thursday with a high of 25 and up to 27 with sunshine on Friday. Currently 13 in Hamilton. There's weather and more at kxcountry.fm.
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3: 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The keyword is summer.
1: All right. Here we go. Get your texting finger ready there. The song of the day for Dallas Smith is Nothing But Summer. Hit the text line now.

0: With some help from Toby Keith in there. Very cool. All right. 8:13, the Dallas Smith song of the day. Before that, well, you have some business to take care of momentarily. As far as weather goes, sunny in 27, humidex 32, it's still 13, but it is clear. How is traffic?
1: We have a road closure. Highway 10 fully closed, both directions between 410 and Old School Road in Caledon for a crash cleanup. And also another closure if you're traveling in the Etobicoke area. Well, we do have that happening in Etobicoke, Kipling and Finch. Blocked off for a police investigation. Westbound 401 Express past Weston. Delays because of earlier problems. Same for the westbound 401 collectors at Renforth. If you see traffic troubles or can update us, text us 905-667-1947. 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
2: Hello.
0: How are you, buddy?
2: I'm good. Yourself?
0: We're good. What are you up to?
2: I'm just working away.
0: And listening to us, obviously.
2: Obviously, every day.
1: Well, Sean, you got to make sure that you take August 31st off work because you're going down to the CNE. You're going to ride all day, and you get to see Dallas Smith with a surprise headliner.
2: I can't wait to see the surprise guest or headliner.
0: Yeah. I know. That's going to be awesome. It's presented by Rolling Stone Canada, man, but you can bet it's going to be good, and you're going to be there. Thank you so much for listening and hitting us up on the text line. Way to go.
2: Thank you very much.
0: All right, my man. Thank you. We'll let you get back to it. Melissa's going to send you a text, and we'll get you all set up, okay?
2: Perfect. Thank you very much.
0: All right. Very, very welcome.
1: For everybody else, Sean, we hope you made note of what that song was, because we're going to replay it later today. And once again, the ninth texter will pick up those Ride All Day passes and passes to see Dallas Smith.
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0: Yes, Strode's.ca, and we'll be graced with the Nine Finger Butcher's presence tomorrow.
1: He's coming in studio because we're going to award that smoker that we've been qualifying for about a year now.
0: Yeah, so if you're into to score that smoker, make sure you're here tomorrow right around 8:40 is when Brian and the team here will be awarding that. So good luck to everybody who's in there. Thanks to everybody who submitted their recipes for What's Tough Smoking in the videos. It was a banner year. It was awesome. Now, we should also point out Brian is good friends with Bruce McKnight from Bruce's Bins. Okay? And there's a little, to make a long story short, they've joined forces and they're bringing food for the team.
1: Together.
0: For the staff. Right. So, Bruce had an event a couple of weeks back and it went very well. And just really cool to see a client give back like this. And it's not necessary, but it's greatly appreciated always.
1: The Seagulls here at KX.
0: The Seagulls, thank you.
1: Thank you.
0: Here we go.

0: I actually sat in seat 7A once upon a year ago.
1: I requested that specifically after that song came out.
0: Yeah. And I followed through very appropriately, I might add.
1: You got chunk on a plate.
0: I did so. They were just teeny weeny glasses.
1: It affects you differently up there.
0: Right? It's all about the altitude.
1: Yeah.
0: Sunny, and let's see what you get a lot of at 27, Humidex 32, it's 16 now in Hamilton, 19 in Niagara Falls, 17 Toronto, update on the roads.
1: So keep in mind, if you're going to be traveling, if you usually travel on the Highway 5 in the Flamborough area, we do have a closure of the eastbound lanes of Highway 5 at Middletown Road. In Hamilton, just dealing with quite a bit of volume on the major routes, we do have a few closures. Highway 10 is closed between the 410 and Old School Road for a crash investigation. Ongoing collision cleanup eastbound 41 collectors approaching the 400. Westbound 41 Express at Yonge. Westbound 41 Express past Weston Road. And westbound 401 collectors at Renforth. Those are all crashes. If you see traffic troubles, text us 905-667-1947. 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We'll have another update in less than 10 minutes.
0: Heather and I visited the Wine Lodge last weekend.
1: Oh,
0: actually.
1: Did you?
0: Yeah, we rode down and about Niagara Lake. Yeah, I know, right? We're regulars. It's like Norm walking into Cheers.
1: It's right.
0: Hi, Tom. Hi, Heather.
1: There's Toff at Fielding Estate Wines again.
0: But the cider, great stuff. Heather loves the cider, as do I, but she loves the rosé, the Fielding rosé. It's really, really
1: good. I love the Sauvignon Blanc. But that's the great thing about Fielding is that they have the ciders for if you take somebody that does not like wine, perhaps. I got a quick birthday shout out, by the way. I got to say a very happy 21st birthday to our buddy Nate, one of our good friends here at KX94.7, him and his mom Elaine and his dad John. So happy birthday, Nate.
0: Have a good one, buddy. Okay. Very, very cool. All right. We've got a poll question coming up. What are we going with today?
1: Well, Will Ferrell's son, Magnus, is advocating for his dad to be voted the next People Magazine Sexiest Man of the Year. So asking what you think. What's your opinion on that one?
0: Glad he didn't think, you know, it was the funniest man alive, you know, award. I like Will Ferrell, don't get me wrong.
1: Yeah.
0: I don't get. What was the word you used earlier? I don't appreciate.
1: It's subjective.
0: It's a bit subjective,
1: yeah.
0: His humor.
1: His sense
0: I find
1: of humor,
0: it very off the cuff.
1: Right.
0: Very improv.
1: Yeah. No, he's like kind of like the similar to like the Adam Sandler style. It's very
0: I like Adam Sandler.
1: Yeah,
0: but I just
1: him
0: don't
1: similar.
0: Find
1: but Will I enjoy
0: funny.
1: Will Ferrell. Yeah.
0: I like Adam Sandler when he screams.
1: Have you ever seen Step Brothers?
0: No.
1: Okay, because in our household, the sad reality is in our household, that movie gets quoted a lot.
0: Well, it's like Elf with Will Ferrell.
1: Right.
0: It's okay,
1: right.
0: But it's...
1: But could you picture anybody else playing Elf?
0: Yes, you.
1: No. Come on. That's
0: Come on.
1: Not right.
0: That's not right. That's what makes it great. Okay. All right, we'll get to the poll question. You can, too, on X at KX947 right now, or text.
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0: Good morning. It is 8:30. I'm Laura Hampshire with KX News for Dirt Depot and Bruce's Bins. And it's a little cool to start the day. 16 degrees right now. Checking traffic. Here's Melissa.
1: Eastbound lanes of Highway 5 closed at Middletown Road for construction. Southbound Highway 10 is closed at Old School Road for a crash cleanup. Also, we had earlier problems eastbound 401 collectors approaching the 400. That has been cleared, as well as the eastbound 401 collector lanes at Weston Road, also cleared but still very slow. A new crash on the southbound 427 ramp to the westbound 401. KX947 traffic continues.
0: Making news this hour, Canada-U.S. trade talks are expected to continue today as sweeping new tariffs are set to take effect at midnight. Canada-U.S. Trade Minister Dominic LeBlanc says negotiations are not finished, and Mark Carney says he plans to speak with Donald Trump before the deadline. The new 50% tariffs would target about $28 billion worth of Canadian goods. Hamilton police are trying to determine what led to a shooting near Gage Park. It sent a man to hospital with a gunshot wound on Friday morning, but he has since been treated and released. Investigators are asking anyone who was in or near the park at the time and witnessed suspicious activity to come forward. They're also asking for surveillance or doorbell cam footage. QP is accusing West Lincoln Memorial Hospital of refusing to allow its food truck on site. QP 7800 represents 4,500 local healthcare workers and says it has held member appreciation events for the past couple of years, but not this one. Instead, its members joined the National Steel Car picket line yesterday. Now that the results are in from testing on black soot in Hamilton, an air quality town hall is being held in the city. The virtual event is being hosted by local MPP Dr. Robin Lennox. It will start at 6 tonight and you can register online. Lennox says she will discuss Hamilton's air quality and what's next on the black soot fallout. Demolition is underway at Tumbler Ridge Secondary School in northern BC, months after a mass shooting left 8 people dead. The February 10th attack killed 5 students and an educational assistant at the school, along with the shooter and 2 members of their family. The provincial and federal governments have pledged funding to build a new school elsewhere. The federal government is likely to face a constitutional challenge to its proposed ban on social media for kids under 16. France's top court struck down its ban Friday, saying it infringed on freedom of expression. A pivotal trial for Meta is set to kick off in California today. 4 states are seeking extensive financial damages, plus changes to how the company operates Facebook and Instagram. Congo's fast-moving Ebola outbreak has now killed over 2,300 people. That toll, released overnight, makes it the deadliest outbreak of the disease ever recorded in the Central African nation. The rare strain currently has no vaccine, but clinical trials have been authorized by Health Canada for Moderna to start working on one right away. In sports, the Blue Jays will continue their race for a wild card spot tonight as they open a set against the Rays. The Hamilton Cardinals fell to Brantford 7-1. The Toronto Raptors have signed free agent guard Malachi Smith, who averaged 8.3 points, 3.4 rebounds, and 3.3 assists with the Brooklyn Nets last season. Weather is next.
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0: Some sunshine today with a high of 27 and a humidex near 30. Increasing clouds with a chance of showers and thunderstorms overnight with a low of 19. Might see some stormy weather tomorrow morning, but clearing in the afternoon with a high of 24. Sunny Thursday with a high of 25 and again Friday with a high of 27. Currently, it's up to 16 right now in Hamilton. There's weather and more at kxcountry.fm.
4: All right. We want you to point you in the direction of our KX Morning Ride poll question, which is listed on the platform X at KX947.
1: Will Ferrell's son Magnus is advocating for his dad to be named People Magazine's next sexiest man alive. What do you think of that?
4: All right. Hit us up either on X. You can also, if you're commuting, send us a text at 905-667-1947. But please do so safely. Lainey Wilson, John Mayer coming up after Postpone and Luke Combs. Here we go.

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1: You being our listeners. Welcome in, everybody. Thanks for tuning in. We're on the 18th of August here. Looking pretty nice. Lots of sunshine, bit of a southwest wind, keeping that warmer air in our area. High 27, humidex 32. Last check, I got 16 in the hammer. 19 down towards Niagara Falls. Nice temps down in Niagara-on-the-Lake area. And Toronto's at 17. How's traffic?
0: Highway 10 closed between the 410 and Old School Road. Northbound 410 at Valleywood also closed as well because of that crash on Highway 10. We have a bunch of crashes being cleaned up and heavy delays. Westbound 401 collectors approaching Bayview. Westbound 401 Express at Yonge. Westbound 401 Express past Weston Road. And westbound 401 collectors at Renforth. And we're also dealing with problems if you're traveling westbound Gardner beyond Bathurst. If you see traffic troubles, text us 905-667-1947. We'll have another update in less than 10 minutes.
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1: 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We need your input there. You could also do it on our text line. 905-667-1947. What is our question?
0: Will Ferrell's son, Magnus, is advocating for his dad to be named the next People Magazine's sexiest man alive. What are your thoughts? Because you know what? A lot of people think that he's not an unattractive man. And a lot of people think that a sense of humor is sexy.
4: Yeah!
0: So, but 78% disagreeing, saying no thanks.
4: Oh my God, you're my boy, bro! You're my boy!
0: What is that from?
4: What was the one from?
0: You're my boy, Blue. Is that not Step Brothers? Oh no, is it Talladega Nights?
4: No, it's Old School. That's what it was. Old School is actually one of my favorite movies. I always forget the title
1: of it.
4: Is that
1: really streaking?
4: Yes. Okay. And KFC is still open.
0: They were frat brothers, weren't they? Old School.
4: Yes. Okay. Yes. Oh, very funny and inappropriate.
0: Yeah. A lot of his movies are.
1: Right.
4: Okay. My favorite.
0: Not like Anchorman, Ron Burgundy.
4: Oh, that too.
0: As long as they don't name him Sexiest Man Alive with the Ron Burgundy stash, please
1: you
0: don't
1: know
0: do that.
1: Who I am,
4: everybody's
1: right?
4: Got different tastes.
0: Sure.
4: You know?
1: Yeah.
4: Maybe people like hairy beasts with funny.
0: And that's what we were saying earlier, because Toph doesn't find Will Ferrell very funny.
1: Yeah.
0: So it's subjective.
1: Some of his stuff, yeah.
4: You need to go watch Old School.
1: Yeah, maybe
0: I think
1: so.
0: I've seen that it. Might.
1: But I mean, the Anchorman thing, I didn't find it all that funny.
4: Yeah.
0: Right.
4: Yeah.
0: And Step Brothers and Talladega Nights.
4: Oh, yeah, so many. My goodness.
1: All right, poll question. There you go. Should Will Ferrell be the next sexiest man alive?
4: Yeah, you go, Will.
1: You know who I am, don't you?
0: His son that's advocating for
4: it. I love it.
1: All right. On the text line, you can hit us up 905-667-1947. Of course, on X at KX947.
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1: 8:53. Todd from Melissa here. Good looking Tuesday, 18 of August. A lot of sunshine. Basically, that's it. Bit of a southwest wind, keeping the milder air with us. High 27, Cubidex 32 at last check. 16 here in Hamilton and clear. How is traffic?
2: Ongoing problems and delays on the westbound 401 collectors approaching Bayview, westbound 401 Express at Young, westbound 401 Express past Weston, and westbound 401 collectors at Renforth. Southbound 427 ramp to the westbound 401 dealing with a collision. Northbound 410 at Valleywood is closed, and that is because southbound Highway 10 is closed between the 410 and Old School Road, all for a collision. You can update us anytime during the day by texting us 905-667-1947. 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That's KX947 traffic.
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1: What's up, y'all? 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

0: Number one for Hot New Country, KX 94.7, Jade Eagleson. Lucky. Bailey Zimmerman had a Chevy Silverado. Luke Bryan, too. Country Girls, Shake It For Me. I don't know. This time of the morning, shaking may not be in my category. Luke Bryan, though, he's got a new dance move that has gone viral on Instagram. He said it happened during a show recently. The move looks like he's doing a squat and then he's twerking, which I don't know. I think I've seen him do that before. And it's been nicknamed the Yoinkity Sploink. I don't know where people get these things, but yeah. So I don't know. You might want to check it out on TikTok. Luke Bryan doing his twerky twerk. 9:19. I'm Linda. Happy Tuesday. Beautiful sunshine. And it looks like it's going to be a gorgeous day with a high of 27. And the CNE kicks off on Friday, runs to September 7th. And as a kid, that was an indication that summer break was coming to an end. Oh, yes, it was. I want to know, what is your sign that summer is almost over? That's on our KX Facebook page. And please feel free to text me at 905-667-1947. We're coming right back with Max McKnown.
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12: Hey,
0: of a good looking day. Sun and cloud, high of 27. We will have a slight humidex again at 32. And then tonight, increasing clouds. We could get a shower, maybe even a thunderstorm overnight. Low 19. And tomorrow, mainly cloudy. Chance of showers, risk of a thunderstorm. However, things should clear up by early afternoon. Tomorrow's high, 24. 16 degrees now in Hamilton, 18 in Oakville. Hot spot right now, Milton at 21. Weather and more at KXCountry.fm. We have newcomer Braden King coming up. We're going to hear some Chris Young with Kane Brown. First, though, Max McNown.

0: James Barker Band, Good Together from KX 94.7, and we had Chris Young with Kane Brown on Famous Friends. Well, you are definitely our friends, but more so, you are part of our radio family. So thank you for making us part of your day. I'm Linda Tucker Wetmore with a brand new song up next.
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0: New song from Tucker Wetmore can be found on his Sunburn mixtape EP, which is out now. It's called Who Told You That? From KX.

0: for Hot New Country, KX 94.7 with Tenille Towns. Sunshine's free. Oh, ain't that the truth? And we've got it sticking around all day today with a high of 27. I'm Linda, checking in on our KX Facebook page conversation. It's officially underway, and we are chatting about how the CNE is kicking off on Friday. It runs to September the 7th. And growing up, that was an indication that summer break was coming to an end. So we're finding out, what is your sign that summer is almost over? Brianna said, me and my brother's birthdays always trigger the mad dash for school supplies. So I'm assuming, Brianna, that you've got a birthday coming up. Kim says, cooler mornings and evenings. So true. And Karen says, the Paris Fair is our end of summer tradition. Oh, yes. And that's always a fun one, isn't it? Join in on the conversation. Would love to hear from you. And when we come back, we're going to kick off our long ride with brand new Russell Dickerson.
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0: have a mix of sun and cloud for today. A high of 27, humid X about 32, and then increasing clouds this evening. We have a chance of a late evening overnight shower, risk of a thunderstorm, and we'll drop down to 19, which is going to be a mild evening. Tomorrow, cloudy, chance of showers in the morning, clearing around noon, and our high will be 24. 21 degrees now in Burlington and Mississauga. We have 19 in Brantford. There

Hanford. There's weather and more at kxcountry.fm. I'm Linda. Definitely second cup time for me. Going to get that coffee refill. And speaking of coffee, next hour I'm going to fill you in on yet another reason why coffee is good for you. Russell Dickerson rolling into our long ride with Worth Your While.

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0: Number one for Hot New Country, KX 94.7 Love Hate Love from Owen Wrinkling. And a great sing-along song from Alan Jackson, Gone Country. So we are enjoying a cup of coffee. Maybe you're having your tea, or maybe it's even an iced coffee. I'm Linda. I did a lot of that in Germany. More iced coffee than regular coffee. But this just came out from the Toronto Sun. It's a study that was done at a university indicating that coffee drinkers have more muscle and less body fat. Researchers studied 2,200 people, and they measured their body fat and muscle after coffee intake. So those who drank more coffee had higher muscle mass and lower total body fat. And researchers also linked the higher coffee intake to lower levels of certain amino acids that are tied to diabetes. So there is yet another reason that coffee isn't so bad for you after all. I always say everything in moderation. Billy Currington's coming up. So is Tim Hicks with his latest.
1: Toronto's favorite end of summer tradition, the Canadian National Exhibition, returns to deliver its signature blend of new and the nostalgic this Friday through September 7th. Midway rides and games, wacky, tasty treats, the air show, and so much more await, including live music, free with admission to the CNE. Here's the best part. You could score a pair of ride all-day passes on August 31st, plus catch Dallas Smith in concert with a surprise headliner presented by Rolling Stone Canada on the Bell Soundstage at the Bend. All this week, tune into the KX Morning Ride with Toff and Melissa just after 8 a.m. as they reveal and play the KX Dallas Smith Song of the Day. 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And you'll be off to the CNE to catch Dallas Smith. 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
0: Sun and cloud for today, high of 27, Humidex about 32, but you know what? It is gorgeous. We have increasing clouds tonight. There is a chance of showers later in the evening, risk of a thunderstorm too. We'll drop down to 19. Tomorrow, cloudy and a good chance of showers in the morning. Should clear up in the afternoon with a high of 24. 21 degrees now in Toronto. It's also 21 in St. Catharines and Hamilton. Weather in more at kxcountry.fm. Tim Hicks coming up with his latest after Billy Currington. Good directions.

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0: Morgan Wallen from KX 94.7, Don't We? And we had Tim Hicks. His latest is called The Pilot at 10:34. Coming up, we're going to hear the number one song across Canada this week, plus a guy who is playing Misty City Music Fest in Niagara Falls September 19th.
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When it comes to country, it's not exactly our first rodeo. 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

0: Hey, if you were up this morning with Toph and Melissa on the KX Morning Ride, they actually played it just after 8 o'clock. There was an instant winner then, and then we're looking for another winner at some point today. So when you hear the Dallas Smith Song of the Day, ninth texter with the keyword summer, not only will you have passes to catch Dallas, but also a pair of CNE admission ride all day passes. Checking out that midway, riding the rides and catching Dallas Smith. We've got Luke Combs coming up to kick off our next long ride.
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0: Definitely a great day to take that walk. Maybe head over to the park or just take your lunch outdoors. Yeah, sun and cloud, a high of 27. And then we have increasing clouds tonight with a 40% chance of a shower, maybe an overnight thunderstorm too with a low 19. Tomorrow, cloudy, chance of showers or a thunderstorm. However, things should clear early afternoon with a high of 24. 22 degrees now in Milton and Oakville, 21 in Hamilton. Weather and more at kxcountry.fm. Sleepless in a hotel room. It's from Luke Combs.

Number one for Hot New Country, KX 94.7, Dallas Smith with Good Time Goes. And if you missed Dallas at Gage Park Festival of Friends, opportunities this week to catch Dallas at the CNE Bell Soundstage at the Band Shell on August 31st. There's going to be a surprise headliner too, which we don't even know who it's going to be. But here we go with the song of the day.

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0: for Hot New Country, KX 94.7, Stephen Lee Olsen, and Adiors. Kenny Chesney had Carry On and George Strait classic tune, Check Yes or No, at 11:17. I'm Linda, checking in on our conversation today about, well, the fact that, you know what, when the CNE kicks off, and that happens Friday. It's running to September 7th, by the way. It was an indication that summer break was coming to an end. So we're finding out today, what is your sign that summer is almost over? Checking our text line at 905-667-1947. Jacqueline said, the Peach Festival. Yes, the Winona Peach Festival. She said that's our sign before back to work and end of summer. Lori said, my trailer closing on Labor Day. Oh, yes, her emoji said it all. And we've got Laura, who said she got an email from a coffee company that she subscribes to, and they have pumpkin spice lattes now. She says, you know what? I love my pumpkin spice lattes, but it's too early. Yes, it is. I am going to continue to have my iced coffee, chai, and all that fun stuff. Join in on the conversation. Would love to hear from you. And when we come back, we've got Kane Brown, Zach McPhee, and Co Wetzel.
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0: Cloud, high of 27, and then increasing clouds tonight. We're going to drop down to 19. There is chance of a shower or an overnight thunderstorm. Tomorrow, mainly cloudy. Chance of showers in the morning. Should clear up in the afternoon with a high of 24. It is 24 degrees now in Mississauga and Brantford. We have 23 in Burlington. Weather and more streaming live always at KX947.FM. Taking the high road. It's Co-Wetzel with Jesse Murph.

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0: Sully Burrows, Put It On Me from KX 94.7, 11:34. You know how Ella Langley's Choosin' Texas, it's been number one on Billboard, the Hot 100, for its 18th week. She's now 1 week away from tying Shaboozy's A Bar Song Tipsy at 19 weeks. We've got her latest coming up next.
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0: Ella Langley has recently bought a secluded waterfront home on Lake Jordan in Alabama. She wants to find peace. Loving life again from

0: Number one for Hot New Country, KX 94.7, Tyler Joe Miller and Under the Influence. We had Nate Smith, too, and Whiskey on You at 11:48. Oh, we're catching up to lunchtime already. And beautiful sunshine, 27 is our high. And Hamilton, we're sitting at 22 degrees. And also news headlines, top of the hour. We have a countdown to new U.S. tariffs. There has been another Hamilton shooting, and you can help name a new Oakville school. These stories and more coming up at noon with Laura Hampshire.
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0: With a high of 27 and then increasing clouds tonight, chance of a shower or a thunderstorm with a low of 19. And tomorrow, we're going to start off with clouds, chance of a shower, clearing in the afternoon with a high of 24. It's 23 degrees now in St. Catharines, also 23 in Hamilton and Toronto. 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
1: Good afternoon, it's 12 o'clock. I'm Laura Hampshire with KX News for Dirt Depot and Bruce's Bins. Mainly sunny today. Right now it's 24 degrees. Feels more like 28. Here's what's making news this hour. The federal government has a plan to cover all eventualities if a deal can't be reached to avoid the latest U.S. tariffs. They're due to take effect at midnight on a wide range of Canadian goods. Trade talks continue today in Washington in the hopes of reaching a deal. Mark Carney has called the negotiations very intense and delicate. Hamilton police are trying to determine what led to a shooting near Gage Park. It sent a man to hospital with a gunshot wound Friday morning, but he's since been treated and released. Investigators are asking anyone who was in or near the area at the time and witnessed suspicious activity to come forward. They're also asking for surveillance or doorbell cam footage. Now that the results are in from testing on black soot in Hamilton, an air quality town hall is being held in the city. The virtual event is being hosted by local MPP Dr. Robin Lennox. It will start at 6 tonight and you can register online. Lennox says she will discuss Hamilton's air quality and what's next on the black soot fallout. A new secondary school is coming to Oakville and it needs a name. The Halton District School Board is looking for your input for the next few weeks. The new school will be located on the 6th line and is set to open in September 2027. Proposed school names must reflect a positive image and history of the local area. The boat launch is closed today at 50 Point Marina. The dredging contractor is actively working in the launch area for barge setup. The work is being undertaken to restore channel depth and improve navigation access to the marina following sediment buildup in the entrance channel. OpenAI has launched a new version of ChatGPT for teenagers. It restricts content around things like self-harm and romantic or sexual chats. It also provides homework and study support. Parents and child development experts have sounded the alarm over children's use of AI chatbots, blaming them for facilitating cheating in school and causing suicidal thoughts. In sports, with 7 wins in their last 10 games, the Blue Jays are only a half game out of a wild card berth as they open a series against the Rays tonight. In the WNBA, the Toronto Tempo plays Indiana, and the Hamilton Tiger Cats have signed American linebacker Vi Jones, who was in training camp this season with the Saskatchewan Roughriders. Weather is next.
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6: Beautiful afternoon, a mix of sun and cloud. Temperature steady near 27. Now, we will have increasing clouds tonight with a chance of a shower or an overnight thunderstorm. Temperatures hovering around 19 this evening. Tomorrow, cloudy, chance of showers in the morning. Then we'll have clearing, high of 24. Thursday, sunny and 25. Friday, sunny and 26. 23 degrees now in Oakville and Burlington. We have 24 in Milton. Weather and more at KX Country. FM. I'm Linda. Thanks so much for making us a part of your Tuesday. We've got Dallas Smith coming up, Lainey Wilson, and Morgan Wallen to kick off our long ride. More than my hometown.

is young, she thinks she's grown. We're all first car, first date, WLD on a license plate. Now ain't life crazy? Yeah.

0: Number one for Hot New Country, KX 94.7, The Reklaws with Jake Owen. Both of those artists are busy in September. The Reklaws playing RBC Amphitheater September 24th. And Jake Owen will be at Misty City Music Fest in the Falls on September the 18th.
1: Who said it?
0: All right, here we go with Who Said It. This week we are speeding it up. You will hear a song clip that has been sped up. If you could tell me who said it, one thumb up for you. If you could tell me who said it and the title, you get two thumbs up. This one just might be a little on the tricky side. Here we go. But I know you guys are smart with your tunes. Here we go again. All right, text me your answer now, along with your first name to 905-667-1947.
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0: For the afternoon, our temperatures hovering around 27. Increasing clouds tonight. There is chance of a shower or an overnight thunderstorm with a low of 19. And tomorrow, cloudy, chance of showers in the morning. Clearing, though, in the afternoon with a high of 24. It is 24 degrees in Brantford and Burlington, 25 now in Mississauga. We always have weather and more at kxcountry.fm. Okay, who said this? That's a sped up clip, and thank you for playing, Melinda, Amelia. We got Megan, Jesse, Justin, Brandon, Jenna, Sam, Lisa, Christy, Rebecca, Patty, Janine, and everyone else. A lot of you again. Thank you for playing. 2015, it went to number one, stayed there for 17 weeks. It was his fifth number one. From Thomas Rhett, Die a Happy Man.

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0: Kevin Burrison is his name, from KX 94.7, South Side of Sober. And AJ, were you singing along to Chattahoochee? It's 12:35, Jelly Rolls coming up, James Barker Band, and Cody Johnson.
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0: number one for Hot New Country, KX 94.7. Cody Johnson with The Fall, one of those songs where every time it comes on, you just kind of stop in your tracks and really listen. Very powerful, powerful song. It's 12:48. I'm Linda. There has been some problems in Brantford on the 403 westbound at Park Street. It was down to one lane because of a tractor trailer fire earlier. If you are in that area and you've got an update, feel free to text me safely at 905-667-1947. And if you're keeping track, we have not yet played the Dallas Smith song of the day. That is going to come up at some point this afternoon. And when you hear it, be the ninth texter with the keyword summer. Not only will you have passes to catch Dallas at the Bandshell August 31st, but we are also providing a pair of CNE admission and ride all day passes as well. So you can make an entire afternoon and evening out of a great day on August 31st. Good luck. Bailey Zimmerman coming up, kicking off another long ride next.
1: 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Burlington Parkinson's Superwalk is coming up on Sunday, September 13th. 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
0: sun and cloud for the afternoon with our temperature steady at 27. Tonight, there is a chance of a shower or an overnight thunderstorm. We'll drop down to 19, and tomorrow, starting off with clouds, maybe a shower. It should clear up around noon, and then a high of 24. It's 24 degrees in Toronto and St. Catharines. We have 23 in Hamilton. Slight humidex, though, feels more like 28. There's weather and more at kxcountry.fm. I'm Linda. Thanks so much for making us a part of your Tuesday afternoon. As we're all set to kick off a long ride, Dean Brody's on the way. So is Miranda. Bailey Zimmerman rolling us in with Chevy Silverado.

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0: 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We had Russell Dickerson too. His latest is Worth Your Wild. And love Sam Hunt's Take Your Time. That's always been one of my favorites from him. 118, I'm Linda. I mentioned this earlier about Ella Langley. And I'm going to mention it again because we do have the song coming up. Everybody is still choosing Texas. It's number one on the Billboard Hot 100 for an 18th week. So she's 1 week away from tying Shaboozy's A Bar Song Tipsy and Lil Nas X's Old Town Road at 19 weeks each. Now, she's also 4 weeks away from tying Mariah Carey's all-time record of 22 weeks. So she is getting closer. Yeah, that song, and I'm not saying, but it won't go away because it's such a good song. Choosin' Texas is next.
1: 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All this week, tune into the KX Morning Ride with Toph and Melissa just after 8 a.m. as they reveal and play the KX Dallas Smith Song of the Day. 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And you'll be off to the CNE to catch Dallas Smith. Don't fret, you'll have chances all day long. We're just wasting gas. So get ready to have some summer fun with KX Country, Canada's number one country.
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0: A mix of sun and cloud. 27 is our high, and then increasing clouds tonight with a low of 19. We could see a shower or a thunderstorm overnight. Tomorrow morning, going to start off with some clouds, maybe a shower. It should clear up early afternoon with a high of 24. In Milton, we have 26 degrees, 25 now in Oakville, also 25 in Hamilton, and a Humidex making it feel more like 29. 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

0: from KX 94.7, in case you didn't know. That was the song that sold so many of us on his incredible talent. He'll be at OLG Stage on August the 27th. 1:34, newcomer Zach John King with some new music up next.
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0: Number one for Hot New Country, KX 94.7 High Valley with Fools. Need You Now, Lady A, a number one song for them, and it sat at the top of the charts for five straight weeks. 1:47, I'm Linda. It's, yeah, almost my time, wrapping things up. We do have Derm coming in just after 2 o'clock, getting you where you need to be on this Tuesday, and he will have the Dallas Smith Song of the Day. It has not yet been played. I hope you know what to be listening for. When you hear it, the key word is summer. You be the ninth texter. You're going to get passes not only to see Dallas at the Band Shell August 31st, but see a knee admission and ride all day passes as well. So good luck. When we come back, Stella Lefty going to kick off our long ride, and I'll have our thought of the day.
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0: A mix of sun and cloud, 27 for a high. We're almost there. And then clouds rolling in tonight. Possible showers or a thunderstorm with a low of 19. And then tomorrow, we're going to start off with a mainly cloudy morning, chance of showers. And then clearing early afternoon, we should get up to about 24 tomorrow. Currently,
2: currently, though, 26 degrees in Burlington, also 26 now in Mississauga and Brantford. There's weather and more, and streaming live at KX947.FM. I'm Linda. Here's our thought of the day. Be the reason people believe in pure hearts, good vibes, and kind souls. Have a great afternoon. Stella Lefty kicking things off with Boston.

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0: 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Kyle McKierney, Rearview, and Tucker Wetmore's Wind Up Missing You, kicking off for Tuesday afternoon. What a gorgeous day. We've got lots of sunshine hanging around. A few clouds, maybe a chance of rain overnight tonight. Right now, we're sitting at a real nice 25 degrees in Hamilton at 216. Our KX 94.7 Dallas Smith Song of the Day. You heard it this morning with Toph and Melissa. Just after 8 a.m., you're going to hear that same song sometime this afternoon. When you do, text number 9 of the keyword summer, and you've instantly got yourself a pair of passes to the CNE plus ride all day passes, and you will get to see Dallas Smith live in concert at the CNE Bell Soundstage at the Bandshell on August the 31st. We want to get you there. Now, the cool thing about this is Dallas Smith is not the headliner that night. He's opening. We don't even know who the headliner is. It's a big surprise. Going to be a big night at the CNE. The song of the day guaranteed this afternoon. We're going to say between 3 and 4 o'clock. We got Jordan Davis. We got Cameron Whitcomb coming up, and Alan Jackson next.
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0: So Sunny skies hanging around for the afternoon. We got a few clouds rolling in this evening. Overnight tonight, there is a chance of some rain. We're down to 19 degrees. Tomorrow, maybe some morning rain clearing up. Lots of sunshine for your afternoon golf game tomorrow with a high of 24. And for Thursday, we got sunny skies and a high of 25. Right now, we're at 25 in Hamilton, 26 in Oakville. We got 26 in Milton. 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

0: 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Coming up, Thomas Rhett is next.
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0: 2:34, gas prices, unfortunately, going up 4 cents a liter at midnight tonight. Diesel up 7 cents at midnight. 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

0: 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Josh Stumpf, Highway Money, and Zach Topp. 2 weeks from tonight, he's coming back to town. Rogers Stadium with Chris Stapleton and Ashley McBride. Man, that's going to be a great night of music. Concert tickets for the show. See what's left. I know you want to go. 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At 2:47, beautiful Tuesday afternoon. The Blue Jays got the day off yesterday doing some traveling, heading down to Tampa, taking on the Rays, kicking off a three-game series against the AL East leading Jays, half a game out of the final wild card spot, just half a game. Are the Jays returning to the playoffs this September? I say yes, and we're chatting about it on the Facebook page. Ruth says yes, I keep on hoping. Andrew says just gotta believe. Terry Lynn, fingers crossed. Dan says if the bats get going, we'll be fine. And from Kristen, they're close enough to taste the October popcorn, but with the Blue Jays, half a game can turn into a glorious late season streak or a masterclass in heart rate monitoring. Put the champagne on ice, but keep the defibrillator handy. Well said, Kristen. Let's go Jays, as we're all set to kick off another long ride of New Country. Kenny Chesney coming up. We've got George Burge with Luke Bryan up next.
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0: Clouds going to be rolling in this evening. We do have a chance of overnight rain. Overnight, we're down to 19 degrees. Could see some rain tomorrow morning, clearing up, afternoon sunshine. Tomorrow, high of 24. And for Thursday, sunny skies and a high of 25. Right now, real nice afternoon. 26 in Mississauga, 24 in Burlington, 24 in Brantford. Weather and more at KX947.fm. 2:51, I'm Derm. We're all set to kick off another long ride of New Country. Your Dallas Smith song of the day, guaranteed before 4 o'clock. Here's George Burge and Luke Bryan.

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0: Number one for Hot New Country, KX 94.7. Stephen Lee Olsen out here and Riley Green. I'm not as think as you drunk I am is homage to the late great Toby Keith. At 3:18, I'm Durham. Let's get our first look at the early drive this afternoon. Here's Maytel.
1: Westbound side looks heavy from Bronte to the junction. Up the mountain, that is still pretty quiet. South 410 ramp to the 401, two right lanes are currently blocked. KX traffic is brought to you in part by Woodbine Mohawk Park. At Mohawk, dinner tastes better trackside. 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I'm Maytel Sperling. More traffic in minutes on KX 94.7.
0: Back to school, it's coming up, and once again, KX 94.7 is teaming up with the Hamilton Police Services for their annual Fill the Pack Back to School Supply Drive. 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
0: Cloudy skies rolling in this evening. We do have a chance of overnight rain. Overnight, we're down to about 19 degrees. Tomorrow, maybe some morning rain. We're clearing up. Afternoon sunshine, high of 24. Thursday, sunny skies and a high of 25. Right now, 27 in Toronto, 26 in St. Catharines, 25 in Hamilton. 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
1: 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Jade Eagleson, Worth the Double, and Joe Nichols, and Tequila Makes Her Clothes Fall Off. At 3:33, Shaboozy coming up, music from Jelly Roll, and we got John Party next.
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0: 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Everybody getting tipsy. Dallas Smith, Nothing But Summer, 3:45. That is indeed our KX 94.7 Dallas Smith song of the day. 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
1: Hi, Derm. How are you?
0: I'm good. How are you this afternoon?
1: Fantastic.
0: Awesome. Victoria, quickly, we're chatting on the Facebook page about the Blue Jays. You think they got a shot? You think they're making the playoffs?
1: I think they can do it, actually. I do.
0: All right, Victoria, we're with you. Got your text to the keyword summer, Victoria. Text number 9, let's go to the X.
1: No way. That's amazing.
0: Dallas Smith and a surprise headliner presented by Rolling Stone Canada are coming to the CNE Bell Soundstage at the Bandshell on August the 31st. And Victoria, you're going to the show.
1: Awesome. Thank you so much.
0: Thank you, Victoria. And another Dallas Smith song of the day coming up tomorrow morning with Toph and Melissa on the KX 94.7 Morning Ride. Maytel.
2: QEW eastbound looks slow through Mississauga. The westbound side, it's mostly just heavy from Bronte to the junction. Up the mountain, not too bad. Eastbound slow from Wilson over to the link. And 410 southbound ramp to the 401. It looks like two right lanes are still blocked. 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I'm Atal Sperling. More traffic in minutes on KX 94.7.
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0: Clouds rolling in tonight. Chance of overnight rain. We're down to a low of 19 degrees. Tomorrow, we've got a chance of rain. Risk of thunderstorms. Should be clearing late afternoon. It's going to be a muggy day tomorrow. High of 25. Feeling like 32. And for Thursday, lots of sunshine and a high of 25 degrees. Right now, beautiful afternoon. We got 25 in Hamilton, 27 in Milton, 27 in Oakville. 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
2: Good afternoon. It is 4 o'clock. I'm Holly Lynn with KX News. Checking traffic. Here's Maytel.
3: Eastbound side of the QEW looks slow through Mississauga. The westbound side delay from Burloak to the junction. Up the mountain, not too bad. It's eastbound on the 403. That's slow from Wilson over to the link. I'm Maytel Sperling. More traffic in minutes on KX94.7.
2: Making news this hour. Businesses are anxiously watching for word on the latest slate of U.S. tariffs that are set to take effect just after midnight. Donald Trump has ordered 50% tariffs on a wide range of Canadian goods. In total, they represent about 5% of Canada's exports to the U.S. Mark Carney's office said he and Trump spoke by phone yesterday, underscoring the last-minute push to reach a deal before the deadline. And a majority of Canadians want Ottawa to get tough with Washington in those trade talks. That's according to a new poll from Léger. Just over 50% said they don't want any more concessions and would rather see the feds take a hard line approach. That's compared to less than a third who said Canada should be flexible. Hamilton National Steel car workers continue to strike. They walked off the job last Wednesday. The company offered a 3% pay increase, which the union rejected. A man and teen girl are facing charges after Niagara police

0: found an illegal semi-automatic shotgun in St. Catharines. Officers began an investigation into the possession of illegal firearms earlier this month. A suspect was arrested after leaving the home yesterday. A search warrant was executed and a second person was arrested. Police seized multiple rounds of various ammunition along with the shotgun. The province is going to set 600,000 more people up with a family doctor or primary care provider. They're launching the next call for proposals next month. It's part of the province's plan to connect every person in the province to primary care by 2029. A new secondary school is coming to Oakville, and it needs a name. You've got the next few weeks to put forward a recommendation to the Halton District School Board. The new school will be on 6th Line and will open in September of next year. Proposed school names must reflect a positive image and history of the local area. And get ready for another jump in gas prices. According to Enpro, the GTHA average is going up 3 cents overnight. By tomorrow, you could be paying just shy of $1.74 a liter. And with 7 wins in their last 10 games, the Jays are only a half game out of a wild card berth as they open a series against the Rays tonight. And in the WNBA, the Toronto Tempo try to break their 10-game losing streak as they host the Indiana Fever. More than 21,000 fans will be at Scotiabank tonight, eager to see Fever star Caitlin Clark play in Canada for the first time. And the Hamilton Ticats have signed American linebacker Vi Jones, who was in training camp this season with the Saskatchewan Roughriders. Weather is next.
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9: Clouds rolling in, chance of rain overnight tonight. Overnight, we're down to 19 degrees. Tomorrow, we've got a chance of rain, risk of thunderstorms. A muggy day should be clearing late afternoon. Tomorrow, a high of 25, Humidex feeling like 32. Thursday, clearing up, drying up, lots of sunshine, and a high of 25 degrees. Right now, 25 in Hamilton, 25 in Burlington, 27 degrees in Mississauga. Weather and more at KX947.FM. 405, I'm Derm, Thomas Rhett, Braden King coming up. This is Dan and Shay and Justin Bieber.

0: Number one for Hot New Country, KX 94.7, Thomas Rhett, After All the Bars Are Closed, and Braden King, his Canadian country music debut, and We Got Beer. 4:15, I'm Derm Maytel.
1: QEW eastbound, some volume through Mississauga. The westbound side, mostly just a delay into Burlington. Heading up the mountain, not much going on. 403 eastbound looks slow from Wilson towards the link. KX traffic is brought to you in part by Woodbine Mohawk Park. 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I'm Maytel Sperling. More traffic in minutes on KX 94.7.
0: Well, the amazing festivals in Hamilton continue this weekend. 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We got music on the way from Bailey Zimmerman, Tyler Joe Miller coming up, and Diamond Rio next.
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0: Cloudy skies into this evening. We do have a chance of overnight rain. Overnight, we're down to 19 degrees. Tomorrow, chance of rain, possible thunderstorms. It is a muggy day. We will be clearing up late afternoon tomorrow. A high of 25, humidex near 32. And for Thursday, lots of sunshine and a high of 25 degrees. That's what we've got right now, 25 in St. Catharines. We're at 24 in Hamilton, 26 in Toronto. 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
1: Eastbound QEW slow through Mississauga from Erin Mills to Dixie. The westbound side heavy past the 427. Some volume again from Burloak to the junction. Picking up, heading up the mountain. Eastbound 403, you've got a tie-up from Wilson towards the link. 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I'm Maytel Sperling. More traffic in minutes on KX 94.7.
0: We got Dan Davidson. We got Jordan Davis coming up before Quentin time at 5, and Tucker Wetmore next.
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0: 4:35, Hamilton Cardinals have clinched a playoff spot. Back in action tonight, 7:35, first pitch at the Bernie Arbor, taking on the Barrie BayCats. Hope to see you at the ballpark. Tucker Wetmore, who told you that? 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
2: QEW eastbound looks slow through Mississauga. The westbound side, a bit of volume past the 427. Heavy again into Burlington, 403 up the mountain. Not much going on. Eastbound 403 looks slow from Wilson towards the link. KX traffic is brought to you in part by Fielding Estate Winery, recognized as one of Canada's top wineries, ranked number two at the National Wine Awards. 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I'm Maytel Sperling. More traffic in minutes on KX 94.7.
1: The clock is ticking down on Donald Trump's high-stakes tariff deadline. Tomorrow marks a week on strike for Hamilton's National Steel Car Workers, and gas going up another 3 to 4 cents at midnight tonight. This and more. Holly Lynn, she got the full scoop all coming up at 5 o'clock. Russell Dickerson up next.
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13: Rolling in, a chance of overnight rain. Overnight, we're down to 19 degrees. Tomorrow, could see some rain, possible thunderstorms. It's a humid high of 25, feeling like 32. Should be clearing up late afternoon tomorrow, leading to a beautiful looking Thursday. Lots of sunshine and a high of 25. Right now, 26 in Oakville, 24 in Burlington, 24 in Hamilton. Weather and more at KX947.FM. 10 to 5 from Durham. Here's Russell Dickerson.

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2: Good afternoon. It is 5 o'clock. I'm Holly Lynn with KX News for Boonstra Heating and Air Conditioning. Checking traffic, Maytel.
3: 401 eastbound looks slow through Mississauga. The westbound side, it's busy. 427 to Cawthra. There is a delay from Burloak to the junction. Getting busier on the northbound side, or upbound on the 403, I should say. It's slow from the junction towards Main. Eastbound on the 403, that is slow between 6 South and the Link. I'm Maytel Sperling. More traffic in minutes on KX 94.7.
2: Making news this hour. The clock is ticking down on Donald Trump's high-stakes tariff deadline. Just after midnight, a 50% tariff will come into effect on a variety of goods, from cement to hockey sticks, if a trade deal is not reached. Canada's trade delegation have been in Washington for more than a week and have met multiple times with U.S. Trade Representative Jamieson Greer. Ontario is pushing to find family doctors for another 600,000 people. This is part of their plan to get one for every Ontarian by 2029. Officials will be putting out a call for proposals next month and want to set up or expand 78 primary care teams. Tomorrow marks a week on strike for Hamilton National Steel car workers. The company offered a 3% pay increase, which the union rejected. Police continue to crack down on illegal guns in St. Catharines. Officers concentrated on a home on Church Street and got a warrant to search. Monday, someone was arrested leaving the home, and then police went in. They arrested another inside, and a loaded semi-automatic and 48 rounds of ammo were seized. If you are having a hard time getting on the City of Hamilton's website today, you were not alone. They were having some technical difficulties, but they say it's now been fixed. Halton District School Board is looking for your suggestion for a new secondary school coming to Oakville. Names must reflect a positive image and history of the local area. Once selected, the name will go to the Ministry of Education for final approval. The new school on the 6th line is set to open in September 2027. And you might want to stop by a gas station today. Prices are rising once again. The experts at Enpro think we will see a 3% bump at midnight. That'll put the GTHA average price just under $1.74 a liter. The Blue Jays are in Tampa to meet the first-place Rays tonight for the first of three. Jose Soriano starts on the mound for Toronto. The Jays have won his first two starts. And the Toronto Tempo have a tough task as they attempt to snap a 10-game losing streak against the Indiana Fever. Fever star Caitlin Clark is set to play in Canada for the first time and will do so in front of more than 21,000 fans at Scotiabank Arena. Weather is next.
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1: Clouds rolling in this evening. Chance of overnight rain. Overnight, we're down to 19 degrees. Could see some rain tomorrow. Possible thunderstorms. It's going to be a muggy day. High of 25. Humidex feeling like 32. Skies will clear late afternoon. A nice night tomorrow night. Great looking Thursday on the way. Sunshine and 25. Right now, 24 in Hamilton, 26 in Oakville. We got 26 in Milton. Weather and more at KX947.FM. 504 I'm Derm. Quitting time. Ella Langley, Stella Lefty, all coming up. Let's roll. Here's John Party.

0: Number one for Hot New Country, KX 94.7. When Ella Langley releases a new song, it usually goes to number one. When Morgan Wallen releases a song, it usually goes to number one. What happens when you put them together? Ella and Morgan, I Can't Love You Anymore at number one this past Sunday on the Crook and Chase Top 30 Country Countdown. 517, I'm Durham. We're driving home. Here's Maytel.
1: Eastbound side of the QEW looks slow through Mississauga. The westbound side a bit heavy past the 427 through Oakville, through Burlington, some volume. 403 up the mountain looks slow. Eastbound side, you've got a tie-up between Wilson and the Link. Well, not quite from Wilson anymore. It's more like 6 out towards the Link. 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I'm Maytel Sperling. More traffic in minutes on KX 94.7.
0: Well, heading into the Major League Baseball trade deadline, I will admit myself, my hand is up. Maybe yours is as well. If the Blue Jays were making the playoffs, forget it. They were done and done and well done. Who are they getting rid of? They're getting rid of all their superstars. Oh no, what are we going to do? And then, man, after the All-Star, or after the trade deadline, boom, as of today, we are half a game out. Now, there's a bunch of other teams there, too, but half a game out of the final wild card playoff spot. So what do you think? Are the Jays returning to the playoffs at the end of September? Will they be the boys of October again this year? To the Facebook page we go, and positivity is bursting in KX country with Blue Jay fans. Doug says, it looks like they've turned things around and are playing much better. Indeed, they are. Jody says, absolutely, they can do it, playoff bound. Brenda says, yes, I got faith. Tim says, big series against the Rays. For some reason, the Jays have always had problems beating the Rays. Pretty much back to since I was a kid. Thank you, Tim. He says, we got this. Kathy, one game at a time. You're right, Kathy, one game at a time. And Robin wraps it up. She says, to quote Vladdy, believe. Jays and the Rays kicking off a big three-game series tonight down in Florida. Music from Max McNown up next.
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0: Rolling in late this evening, we do have a chance of overnight rain. Overnight, we're down to 19 degrees. Tomorrow, chance of rain, possible thunderstorms, a muggy day, high of 25, feeling like 32. Should be clearing late afternoon. Looking forward to a nice night tomorrow night and Thursday. Gorgeous day, lots of sunshine and 25. Right now, we've got 26 in Mississauga, 24 in Burlington, 24 in Hamilton. Weather and more at KX947.FM. 523, here's Max McNown.

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1: Eastbound side of the QEW, busy through Mississauga. The westbound side, a bit of a tie-up past the 427. Heading into Oakville, not too bad through Burlington. Delay from Appleby to the junction. Pretty slow up the mountain. Eastbound side, heavy as well from approaching 6 South towards Maine. I'm Maytel Sperling. More traffic in minutes on KX 94.7.
0: We've got music on the way from Evan Burrison. Shabuzi coming up, and we got Garth, and he's next.
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0: 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Evan Burrison, South Side Sober and Shaboozy. Cowgirl, 544, I'm Derm Maytel.
1: Eastbound side of the QEW looks slow through Mississauga. The westbound side, it's busy just beyond the 427. Some volume through Oakville and Burlington. Eastbound on the 403, just by 6 North, it looks like there's a stall in the right lane. Pretty busy on the approach and not much happening on the Link or Red Hill. Some slow spots. 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I'm Maytel Sperling. More traffic in minutes on KX 94.7.
0: 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Paul Brandt is coming up before 6 o'clock, and Luke Combs on the way. Taylor Swift is next.
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0: Clouds moving in, chance of overnight rain. We're down to 19 degrees. Tomorrow, a cloudy day, chance of rain, possible thunderstorms. Should be clearing up late afternoon. We do have a humid day tomorrow. High of 25, but with the humidity feeling like 32, hence the chance of some boomers. We're clearing up and drying up for Thursday. Looks like a great day. Thursday, sunshine and 25. Right now, 26 in Toronto, 24 in St. Catharines, 25 in Hamilton. Weather and more. 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
1: 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This is my new song, Phone Keys Wallet. 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

0: Hot New Country, KX94.7, the James Barker Band, Somebody I Know. I hope you have your tickets to see them and other performers for a great cause at Taste for Hospice Niagara. And I've been talking about this a lot just because it's such a cool event. Friday, September the 11th, we're going to be on site, by the way. We'll have our KX94.7 tent there. And a few of the staff members are going to be there, a few of the announcers as well. 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
1: 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All this week, tune into the KX Morning Ride with Toff and Melissa just after 8 a.m. as they reveal and play the KX Dallas Smith Song of the Day. 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And you'll be off to the CNE to catch Dallas Smith. 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We're just wasting gas. 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
1: 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Co Wetzel and Jesse Murph before that with High Road. Hey, it's Melissa joining you on this Tuesday evening. That means tomorrow is a KX 94.7 Win Sticker Wednesday. 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